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3: Your AccuWeather forecast. Tonight, expect mainly clear skies with the possibility of seeing the northern lights. The temperature will drop to 53. Tomorrow will bring partly sunny skies and warm conditions with a high of 91. Tomorrow night will be mainly clear with a low of 62. As for Saturday, anticipate very warm weather with intervals of bright sunshine, but be prepared for a gusty thunderstorm in the afternoon. The high temperature will reach 89. For AccuWeather, I'm meteorologist Jason Caterina.
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0: So current talker research did a survey. 2,000 Americans were talking about having a low pressure summer, and it was evenly split between women and men, revealed that nearly half said their perfect season, their perfect summer season, is relaxed and very low pressure. 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
15: Your AccuWeather forecast tonight: expect mainly clear skies with the possibility of seeing the northern lights. The temperature will drop to 53. Tomorrow will bring partly sunny skies and warm conditions with a high of 91. Tomorrow night will be mainly clear with a low of 62. As for Saturday, anticipate very warm weather with intervals of bright sunshine, but be prepared for a gusty thunderstorm in the afternoon. The high temperature will reach 89. For AccuWeather, I'm meteorologist Jason Caterina.
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5: Your AccuWeather forecast. Tonight, expect mainly clear skies with the possibility of seeing the northern lights. The temperature will drop to 53. Tomorrow will bring partly sunny skies and warm conditions with a high of 91. Tomorrow night will be mainly clear with a low of 62. As for Saturday, anticipate very warm weather with intervals of bright sunshine, but be prepared for a gusty thunderstorm in the afternoon. The high temperature will reach 89. For AccuWeather, I'm meteorologist Jason Caterina.
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0: Ah, yes, Taylor Swift. Love all of her music, and Elizabeth Taylor is right there. 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

0: 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I want to learn how to paint. I'm working on it. What do you got on yours?
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17: Your AccuWeather forecast. Tonight, expect mainly clear skies with the possibility of seeing the northern lights. The temperature will drop to 53. Tomorrow will bring partly sunny skies and warm conditions with a high of 91. Tomorrow night will be mainly clear with a low of 62. As for Saturday, anticipate very warm weather with intervals of bright sunshine, but be prepared for a gusty thunderstorm in the afternoon. The high temperature will reach 89. For AccuWeather, I'm meteorologist Jason Caterina.
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4: Your AccuWeather forecast. Tonight, expect mainly clear skies with the possibility of seeing the northern lights. The temperature will drop to 53. Tomorrow will bring partly sunny skies and warm conditions with a high of 91. Tomorrow night will be mainly clear with a low of 62. As for Saturday, anticipate very warm weather with intervals of bright sunshine, but be prepared for a gusty thunderstorm in the afternoon. The high temperature will reach 89. For AccuWeather, I'm meteorologist Jason Caterina.
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1: I was losing my teeth, and my dental condition was debilitating, and I didn't know what to do. I couldn't eat because nothing was stable. My teeth were in terrible shape. I went to see Dr. Jenkins. I just heard great things. I had implants put in, and in the very same day, I had teeth on those implants, which I did not even know could happen. When I went back to work, I actually enjoyed getting up close. I teach kindergarten. I teach young people how to read, and my teeth are very important in that process. When my husband and my family saw my smile for the first time, they were amazed. It was life-changing. And now I like how I look. I'm the best version of me.
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4: Your AccuWeather forecast. Tonight, expect mainly clear skies with the possibility of seeing the northern lights. The temperature will drop to 53. Tomorrow will bring partly sunny skies and warm conditions with a high of 91. Tomorrow night will be mainly clear with a low of 62. As for Saturday, anticipate very warm weather with intervals of bright sunshine, but be prepared for a gusty thunderstorm in the afternoon. The high temperature will reach 89. For AccuWeather, I'm meteorologist Jason Caterina.
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7: Your AccuWeather forecast. Tonight, expect mainly clear skies with the possibility of seeing the northern lights. The temperature will drop to 53. Tomorrow will bring partly sunny skies and warm conditions with a high of 91. Tomorrow night will be mainly clear with a low of 62. As for Saturday, anticipate very warm weather with intervals of bright sunshine, but be prepared for a gusty thunderstorm in the afternoon. The high temperature will reach 89. For AccuWeather, I'm meteorologist Jason Caterina.
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0: 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I mean, people talk about Eskimo kisses and, you know, nose nuzzling. But honestly, you just, you know, snuggle up to somebody and you just rub your nose on theirs. And it's so cute. It is very comforting sometimes. Have you ever tried it?
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0: Feeling good. It is a couple of days into June, and yes, it does feel like summer. I'm so happy. Deja Austin right here.

And now a friendly reminder from us to you. Always make good choices. And it sounds like you're off to a good start. Because you're listening to us.

0: Dynamite right there. So kind of silly person of the day, we're just going to say it. A man got himself locked out of his Bitcoin wallet. Get this, for a decade. And honestly, I mean, I just started understanding Bitcoin, and this happened a decade ago. Okay, he didn't know his password. He changed it because he was, well, he wasn't himself at that particular moment in time. But he got back in. He cashed out his $400,000 that was in his Bitcoin. But it's a funny password. I'm not really going to say it over the air, but I can't imagine him not remembering it. Anyway, $400,000. Oh, my goodness.
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15: Your AccuWeather forecast. Tonight, expect mainly clear skies with the possibility of seeing the northern lights. The temperature will drop to 53. Tomorrow will bring partly sunny skies and warm conditions with a high of 91. Tomorrow night will be mainly clear with a low of 62. As for Saturday, anticipate very warm weather with intervals of bright sunshine, but be prepared for a gusty thunderstorm in the afternoon. The high temperature will reach 89. For AccuWeather, I'm meteorologist Jason Caterina.
16: We've thought about taking it down a notch, because we're starting to make our competitors look bad. But, nah. 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

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But if you're listening to us right now to win 1,000 free hit songs, well, then...

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1: Your AccuWeather forecast tonight. Expect mainly clear skies with the possibility of seeing the northern lights. The temperature will drop to 53. Tomorrow will bring partly sunny skies and warm conditions with a high of 91. Tomorrow night will be mainly clear with a low of 62. As for Saturday, anticipate very warm weather with intervals of bright sunshine, but be prepared for a gusty thunderstorm in the afternoon. The high temperature will reach 89. For AccuWeather, I'm meteorologist Jason Caterina.

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0: Okay, I suppose that maybe when I was younger and my mom didn't like one of my friends, it made me like them even more, right? Well, a lot of times if mothers disapprove of the friends and the friendship ends because of the parents, okay, chances are they're not going to replace that friend with better ones. So researchers from Child Development of Research Journal said that they caution the ending of a friendship through parental pressure, and it's going to backfire. Children who lose close friends don't always replace them with better ones, and that is some really good advice. Also, too, sometimes moms look at the friend that they don't like, and it reminds them of a friend they used to have.
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14: Hi, I'm Mark Mack with a look at what's hot in the Susquehanna Valley. 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The kitchen will be open from 4 until 9. 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
15: Your AccuWeather forecast tonight. Expect mainly clear skies with the possibility of seeing the northern lights. The temperature will drop to 53. Tomorrow will bring partly sunny skies and warm conditions with a high of 91. Tomorrow night will be mainly clear with a low of 62. As for Saturday, anticipate very warm weather with intervals of bright sunshine, but be prepared for a gusty thunderstorm in the afternoon. The high temperature will reach 89. For AccuWeather, I'm meteorologist Jason Caterina.
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0: Alex Warren right there is wrapping it up for me, Kelly West here. I had a great time with you today. Thanks for kicking it with me. And I hope you have a fantastic rest of your day. We'll see ya.
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1: Your AccuWeather forecast tonight. Expect mainly clear skies with the possibility of seeing the northern lights. The temperature will drop to 53. Tomorrow will bring partly sunny skies and warm conditions with a high of 91. Tomorrow night will be mainly clear with a low of 62. As for Saturday, anticipate very warm weather with intervals of bright sunshine, but be prepared for a gusty thunderstorm in the afternoon. The high temperature will reach 89. For AccuWeather, I'm meteorologist Jason Caterina.

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0: That's Hozier. I'm Kendall. And hey, thanks for listening. Weekend's almost here. Hang in there. And let's listen to Alex Warren and Tate McRae coming up next.
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3: 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It appears by its own numbers, the U.S. government seems insolvent. It's reported that the Treasury shows about $6 trillion in assets and over $47 trillion in liabilities. 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
9: Want to kick off your weekend on the right foot? 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
10: Your AccuWeather forecast. Tonight, expect mainly clear skies with the possibility of seeing the northern lights. The temperature will drop to 53. Tomorrow will bring partly sunny skies and warm conditions with a high of 91. Tomorrow night will be mainly clear with a low of 62. As for Saturday, anticipate very warm weather with intervals of bright sunshine, but be prepared for a gusty thunderstorm in the afternoon. The high temperature will reach 89. For AccuWeather, I'm meteorologist Jason Caterina.
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2: Your AccuWeather forecast. Tonight, expect mainly clear skies with the possibility of seeing the northern lights. The temperature will drop to 53. Tomorrow will bring partly sunny skies and warm conditions with a high of 91. Tomorrow night will be mainly clear with a low of 62. As for Saturday, anticipate very warm weather with intervals of bright sunshine, but be prepared for a gusty thunderstorm in the afternoon. The high temperature will reach 89. For AccuWeather, I'm meteorologist Jason Caterina.

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1: 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Definitely stick around. 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
8: Your AccuWeather forecast. Tonight, expect mainly clear skies with the possibility of seeing the northern lights. The temperature will drop to 53. Tomorrow will bring partly sunny skies and warm conditions with a high of 91. Tomorrow night will be mainly clear with a low of 62. As for Saturday, anticipate very warm weather with intervals of bright sunshine, but be prepared for a gusty thunderstorm in the afternoon. The high temperature will reach 89. For AccuWeather, I'm meteorologist Jason Caterina.
14: You enjoy the music. 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And when it's payday, you go shopping. Yeah, we understand. 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
1: Your AccuWeather forecast. Tonight, expect mainly clear skies with the possibility of seeing the northern lights. The temperature will drop to 53. Tomorrow will bring partly sunny skies and warm conditions with a high of 91. Tomorrow night will be mainly clear with a low of 62. As for Saturday, anticipate very warm weather with intervals of bright sunshine, but be prepared for a gusty thunderstorm in the afternoon. The high temperature will reach 89. For AccuWeather, I'm meteorologist Jason Caterina.

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6: Your AccuWeather forecast tonight, expect mainly clear skies with the possibility of seeing the northern lights. The temperature will drop to 53. Tomorrow will bring partly sunny skies and warm conditions with a high of 91. Tomorrow night will be mainly clear with a low of 62. As for Saturday, anticipate very warm weather with intervals of bright sunshine, but be prepared for a gusty thunderstorm in the afternoon. The high temperature will reach 89. For AccuWeather, I'm meteorologist Jason Caterina.
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0: you. It's Kendall. New Taylor Swift song coming Friday from the Toy Story 5 movie. She's on the way next.
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16: Your AccuWeather forecast. Tonight, expect mainly clear skies with the possibility of seeing the northern lights. The temperature will drop to 53. Tomorrow will bring partly sunny skies and warm conditions with a high of 91. Tomorrow night will be mainly clear with a low of 62. As for Saturday, anticipate very warm weather with intervals of bright sunshine, but be prepared for a gusty thunderstorm in the afternoon. The high temperature will reach 89. For AccuWeather, I'm meteorologist Jason Caterina.
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1: Your AccuWeather forecast. Tonight, expect mainly clear skies with the possibility of seeing the northern lights. The temperature will drop to 53. Tomorrow will bring partly sunny skies and warm conditions with a high of 91. Tomorrow night will be mainly clear with a low of 62. As for Saturday, anticipate very warm weather with intervals of bright sunshine, but be prepared for a gusty thunderstorm in the afternoon. The high temperature will reach 89. For AccuWeather, I'm meteorologist Jason Caterina.

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4: Your AccuWeather forecast tonight, expect mainly clear skies with the possibility of seeing the northern lights. The temperature will drop to 53. Tomorrow will bring partly sunny skies and warm conditions with a high of 91. Tomorrow night will be mainly clear with a low of 62. As for Saturday, anticipate very warm weather with intervals of bright sunshine, but be prepared for a gusty thunderstorm in the afternoon. The high temperature will reach 89. For AccuWeather, I'm meteorologist Jason Caterina.
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0: said just like that. I gotta go. It's Kendall dancing out the door, but the playlist continues. Have a fabulous day. We'll play soon. Definitely stick around for Somber and NSYNC next.
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7: Your AccuWeather forecast. Tonight, expect mainly clear skies with the possibility of seeing the northern lights. The temperature will drop to 53. Tomorrow will bring partly sunny skies and warm conditions with a high of 91. Tomorrow night will be mainly clear with a low of 62. As for Saturday, anticipate very warm weather with intervals of bright sunshine, but be prepared for a gusty thunderstorm in the afternoon. The high temperature will reach 89. For AccuWeather, I'm meteorologist Jason Caterina.
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Getting tipsy right there with Shaboozy. It's on, Bernie, with you. Thank you for stopping by. It is a Friday. Music from the weekend, and Bruno Mars on the way. Alex Warren is on.

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0: pretty cool story out of Detroit where a French priest ran down an 18-year-old suspect who was accused of stealing a car before crashing it outside of St. Joseph's Shrine in Detroit. This is Reverend Canon Jean-Baptiste Commons. He was in his clerical attire when he saw the guy running from the scene, kicked into crime fighter mode, chased the guy, then held him there until police arrived. Here he is telling his own story.
1: Grabbed him, put him down. He was resisting a lot, trying to run away definitely, and I had to unfortunately give him a few punches and hurt my hand a little bit. Nothing major, but making sure that there was no threat, since I didn't know if he had a gun, if he had a weapon. It was definitely suspicious behavior, and as soon as I had the police officers take care of this gentleman, I rushed back to the lady, make sure she needed the anointing of the six, blessing or something. I was there too with the medics. Had to do my prayers as usual and have dinner with the community.
2: Wow. Just another day.
0: Just another day in the D. That is a great tagline for the end of the story. Other cool priestly taglines for this. You've just been blessed. I like that.
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6: Up and running for a Friday. Thank you for stopping by. Music from Zara Larsson in just a few minutes. Harry Styles coming too. Bernie here. Taylor Swift.

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3: Sunny and hot today with a high of 92. AccuWeather's coming up next. I'm Freddie Hammer with these Hot Valley headlines. A Lycoming County judge has sentenced Muncie Township Supervisor Terry Lockley to 6 months in prison for contempt of court after she again refused to sign a lot consolidation plan tied to a proposed Bass Pro Shops development near the former Lycoming Mall. In court yesterday, President Judge Eric Linhart directed Lockley to pay $7,000 in accumulated fines upon her release. Health officials are urging Pennsylvanians to make sure they're protected against measles as cases continue to rise. The CDC says 32 confirmed cases in Pennsylvania have happened and more than 1,900 nationwide. Public health advocates say vaccination rates in Pennsylvania have fallen below the 95% level recommended to prevent outbreaks. If you believe you've been exposed, contact the Pennsylvania Department of Health. President Trump is encouraging direct talks between Ukraine and Russia, saying face-to-face meetings between Vladimir Zelensky and Vladimir Putin would be a positive step toward ending the war. The comments came after Zelensky publicly proposed a meeting with Putin and said he was prepared to support a full ceasefire. President Trump says his choice to lead the nation's intelligence community would only serve in the role temporarily. Trump told reporters that Bill Pulte is expected to become acting director of national intelligence following the departure of Tulsi Gabbard, but only until a permanent nominee is selected. Amazon is unveiling a new AI robot that obeys verbal commands. The global online retailer revealed its new mobile robot at an Amazon fulfillment center near London and said the next generation Proteus can respond to conversational prompts. The new Proteus will be rolling through Amazon fulfillment centers across Europe starting early next year. And the NBA Finals continue tonight. The Knicks and Spurs square off from San Antonio for Game 2 in the best-of-seven series. New York took an early lead after clawing back from a 14-point deficit in Game 1. AccuWeather's coming up next. I'm Freddie Hammer with these Hot Valley headlines.
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5: Your AccuWeather forecast today will be mostly sunny and very warm with a high of 89. Tonight will be mainly clear with a low of 62. Tomorrow, expect intervals of bright sunshine with a gusty thunderstorm in the afternoon. The storms may bring flooding downpours and localized damaging wind gusts with a high of 85. Sunday, we'll have intervals of clouds and sunshine with a chance of a thunderstorm in a couple of spots and a high of 83. Monday will bring sunshine and a few clouds with a high of 83. Tuesday will be filled with brilliant sunshine and a high of 84. For AccuWeather, I'm meteorologist Joe Lundberg.
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0: Justin Bieber is on right there. It's Daisies and Bernie with you. Thank you for stopping by. 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
4: Your AccuWeather forecast today will be mostly sunny and very warm with a high of 89. Tonight will be mainly clear with a low of 62. Tomorrow, expect intervals of bright sunshine with a gusty thunderstorm in the afternoon. The storms may bring flooding downpours and localized damaging wind gusts with a high of 85. Sunday, we'll have intervals of clouds and sunshine with a chance of a thunderstorm in a couple of spots and a high of 83. Monday will bring sunshine and a few clouds with a high of 83. Tuesday will be filled with brilliant sunshine and a high of 84. For AccuWeather, I'm meteorologist Joe Lundberg.
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0: Sheeran on a Friday. Thank you for stopping by. Appreciate you being here. Latest from Lady Gaga and Doechii is on now.
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2: Good morning. Welcome to Friday. Here's what's happening. So there's a new Prince album coming on August the 28th called Timeless, featuring previously unreleased songs from 1977 through 2016, spanning every major era of his career. There is a new single called Stone. It was released yesterday, recorded in 1995. Another new one coming called With This Tear that came out last month. August the 21st, make that April the 21st, mark the 10th anniversary of Prince's death. Forbes out with their list of America's richest self-made women. And the rich people on their list that you would recognize. Oprah Winfrey was number 16 on the list, $3.4 billion. 23 was number Taylor Swift. She was made it in at $2 billion. Kim Kardashian, $1.9 billion. And a tie for 39th, Rihanna and Beyonce, both with $1 billion. Let's make it a great day, and that's a download.
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9: Hi, I'm Mark Mack with a look at what's hot in the Susquehanna Valley. The Sohnstown American Legion Post 601 invites the community to pack the post for Cass and the Bailout Crew. That's June 6th from 7 till 10 p.m. at 1433 Champion Hill Road in Muncie. The kitchen will be open from 4 until 9. 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
2: It's a Friday. Bernie with you. Elizabeth Taylor from Taylor Swift is on the way. Benson Boone is on the way. Here's Gwen Stefani.

0: have happened, and more than 1,900 nationwide. Public health advocates say vaccination rates in Pennsylvania have fallen below the 95% level recommended to prevent outbreaks. If you believe you've been exposed, contact the Pennsylvania Department of Health. President Trump is encouraging direct talks between Ukraine and Russia, saying face-to-face meetings between Vladimir Zelensky and Vladimir Putin would be a positive step toward ending the war. The comments came after Zelensky publicly proposed a meeting with Putin and said he was prepared to support a full ceasefire. President Trump says his choice to lead the nation's intelligence community would only serve in the role temporarily. Trump told reporters that Bill Pulte is expected to become acting director of national intelligence following the departure of Tulsi Gabbard, but only until a permanent nominee is selected. Amazon is unveiling a new AI robot that obeys verbal commands. The global online retailer revealed its new mobile robot at an Amazon fulfillment center near London and said the next generation Proteus can respond to conversational prompts. The new Proteus will be rolling through Amazon fulfillment centers across Europe starting early next year. And the NBA Finals continue tonight. The Knicks and Spurs square off from San Antonio for Game 2 in the best-of-seven series. New York took an early lead after clawing back from a 14-point deficit in Game 1. AccuWeather's coming up next. I'm Freddie Hammer with these Hot Valley headlines.
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4: Your AccuWeather forecast today will be mostly sunny and very warm with a high of 89. Tonight will be mainly clear with a low of 62. Tomorrow expect intervals of bright sunshine with a gusty thunderstorm in the afternoon. The storms may bring flooding downpours and localized damaging wind gusts with a high of 85. Sunday will have intervals of clouds and sunshine with a chance of a thunderstorm in a couple of spots and a high of 83. Monday will bring sunshine and a few clouds with a high of 83. Tuesday will be filled with brilliant sunshine and a high of 84. For AccuWeather, I'm meteorologist Joe Lundberg.
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0: Ava Max right there. It's Forever Young. And Bernie with you. Thank you for stopping by on a Friday. This is from Ella Langley. Straight ahead.
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6: Your AccuWeather forecast today will be mostly sunny and very warm with a high of 89. Tonight will be mainly clear with a low of 62. Tomorrow, expect intervals of bright sunshine with a gusty thunderstorm in the afternoon. The storms may bring flooding downpours and localized damaging wind gusts with a high of 85. Sunday, we'll have intervals of clouds and sunshine with a chance of a thunderstorm in a couple of spots and a high of 83. Monday will bring sunshine and a few clouds with a high of 83. Tuesday will be filled with brilliant sunshine and a high of 84. For AccuWeather, I'm meteorologist Joe Lundberg.
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Miles Smith right there. It's Stargazing and Bernie with you. Thank you for stopping by, coming here in just a few minutes. I have in my hand new music from Taylor Swift. We'll preview her new song coming after BTS.

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2: 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Noah Kahan is on now. Here's Stick Season on a Friday.

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10: Sunny and hot today with a high of 92. AccuWeather's coming up next. I'm Freddie Hammer with these Hot Valley headlines. A Lycoming County judge has sentenced Muncie Township Supervisor Terry Lockley to 6 months in prison for contempt of court after she again refused to sign a lot consolidation plan tied to a proposed Bass Pro Shops development near the former Lycoming Mall. In court yesterday, President Judge Eric Linhart directed Lockley to pay $7,000 in accumulated fines upon her release. Health officials are urging Pennsylvanians to make sure they're protected against measles as cases continue to rise. The CDC says 32 confirmed cases in Pennsylvania have happened and more than 1,900 nationwide. Public health advocates say vaccination rates in Pennsylvania have fallen below the 95% level recommended to prevent outbreaks. If you believe you've been exposed, contact the Pennsylvania Department of Health. President Trump is encouraging direct talks between Ukraine and Russia, saying face-to-face meetings between Volodymyr Zelensky and Vladimir Putin would be a positive step toward ending the war. The comments came after Zelensky publicly proposed a meeting with Putin and said he was prepared to support a full ceasefire. President Trump says his choice to lead the nation's intelligence community would only serve in the role temporarily. Trump told reporters that Bill Pulte is expected to become acting director of national intelligence following the departure of Tulsi Gabbard, but only until a permanent nominee is selected. Amazon is unveiling a new AI robot that obeys verbal commands. The global online retailer revealed its new mobile robot at an Amazon fulfillment center near London and said the next generation Proteus can respond to conversational prompts. The new Proteus will be rolling through Amazon fulfillment centers across Europe starting early next year. And the NBA Finals continue tonight. The Knicks and Spurs square off from San Antonio for Game 2 in the best-of-seven series. New York took an early lead after clawing back from a 14-point deficit in Game 1. AccuWeather's coming up next. I'm Freddie Hammer with these Hot Valley headlines.
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12: Want to kick off your weekend on the right foot? 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
1: Your AccuWeather forecast today will be mostly sunny and very warm with a high of 89. Tonight will be mainly clear with a low of 62. Tomorrow, expect intervals of bright sunshine with a gusty thunderstorm in the afternoon. The storms may bring flooding downpours and localized damaging wind gusts with a high of 85. Sunday, we'll have intervals of clouds and sunshine with a chance of a thunderstorm in a couple of spots and a high of 83. Monday will bring sunshine and a few clouds with a high of 83. Tuesday will be filled with brilliant sunshine and a high of 84. For AccuWeather, I'm meteorologist Joe Lundberg.
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0: Taylor Swift on right there. It's Open Lights and Bernie with you. Thank you for stopping by on a Friday with One Republic on the way.
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8: Your AccuWeather forecast today will be mostly sunny and very warm with a high of 89. Tonight will be mainly clear with a low of 62. Tomorrow, expect intervals of bright sunshine with a gusty thunderstorm in the afternoon. The storms may bring flooding downpours and localized damaging wind gusts with a high of 85. Sunday, we'll have intervals of clouds and sunshine with a chance of a thunderstorm in a couple of spots and a high of 83. Monday will bring sunshine and a few clouds with a high of 83. Tuesday will be filled with brilliant sunshine and a high of 84. For AccuWeather, I'm meteorologist Joe Lundberg.
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1: Good morning. Welcome to Friday. Here's what's happening. So there's a new Prince album coming on August the 28th called Timeless, featuring previously unreleased songs from 1977 through 2016, spanning every major era of his career. There is a new single called Stone. It was released yesterday, recorded in 1995. Another new one coming called With This Tear that came out last month. August the 21st, make that April the 21st, mark the 10th anniversary of Prince's death. Forbes out with their list of America's richest self-made women. And the rich people on their list that you would recognize. Oprah Winfrey was number 16 on the list, $3.4 billion. 23 was number Taylor Swift. She was made it in at $2 billion. Kim Kardashian, $1.9 billion. And a tie for 39th. Rihanna and Beyonce, both with $1 billion. Let's make it a great day, and that's a download.
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1: On a Friday with music from Olivia Dean in just a few minutes, Benson Boone coming too. My name is Bernie. Her name is Adele. Here's Hello.

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We've been certified as the number one hit music station and the winner of this year's All Your Favorite Songs Award.

0: So what is it that you've got to do tonight? You got big plans for the evening? Maybe you don't have big plans for the evening. There's new research out that says that the average age when a person starts to plan their social calendars around their sleep is the age of 32. The average person will turn down plans if they start after 9 p.m., and on average, people cancel 4 plans a month. 47% of people say that they're fine by saying no when asked to do something. Others spin elaborate excuses that involve lying. 41% of people have told people, hey, don't ask me if it starts after 9 p.m. Don't ask me because I'm not going to go. Yeah, if you get on the phone and you get something that starts after 9 p.m., you're going to ask me to go bar. I might fall asleep on the phone. Yeah, well, yeah, it starts at 9:30. Bernie, wake up. Wake up, Bernie.
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5: Sunny and hot today with a high of 92. AccuWeather's coming up next. I'm Freddie Hammer with these Hot Valley headlines. A Lycoming County judge has sentenced Muncie Township Supervisor Terry Lockley to 6 months in prison for contempt of court after she again refused to sign a lot consolidation plan tied to a proposed Bass Pro Shops development near the former Lycoming Mall. In court yesterday, President Judge Eric Linhart directed Lockley to pay $7,000 in accumulated fines upon her release. Health officials are urging Pennsylvanians to make sure they're protected against measles as cases continue to rise. The CDC says 32 confirmed cases in Pennsylvania have happened and more than 1,900 nationwide. Public health advocates say vaccination rates in Pennsylvania have fallen below the 95% level recommended to prevent outbreaks. If you believe you've been exposed, contact the Pennsylvania Department of Health. President Trump is encouraging direct talks between Ukraine and Russia, saying face-to-face meetings between Vladimir Zelensky and Vladimir Putin would be a positive step toward ending the war. The comments came after Zelensky publicly proposed a meeting with Putin and said he was prepared to support a full ceasefire. President Trump says his choice to lead the nation's intelligence community would only serve in the role temporarily. Trump told reporters that Bill Pulte is expected to become acting director of national intelligence following the departure of Tulsi Gabbard, but only until a permanent

0: Nominee is selected. Amazon is unveiling a new AI robot that obeys verbal commands. The global online retailer revealed its new mobile robot at an Amazon fulfillment center near London and said the next generation Proteus can respond to conversational prompts. The new Proteus will be rolling through Amazon fulfillment centers across Europe starting early next year. And the NBA Finals continue tonight. The Knicks and Spurs square off from San Antonio for Game 2 in the best-of-seven series. New York took an early lead after clawing back from a 14-point deficit in Game 1. AccuWeather's coming up next. I'm Freddie Hammer with these Hot Valley headlines.
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2: Your AccuWeather forecast today will be mostly sunny and very warm with a high of 89. Tonight will be mainly clear with a low of 62. Tomorrow expect intervals of bright sunshine with a gusty thunderstorm in the afternoon. The storms may bring flooding downpours and localized damaging wind gusts with a high of 85. Sunday will have intervals of clouds and sunshine with a chance of a thunderstorm in a couple of spots and a high of 83. Monday will bring sunshine and a few clouds with a high of 83. Tuesday will be filled with brilliant sunshine and a high of 84. For AccuWeather, I'm meteorologist Joe Lundberg.
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0: little boo thing right there. It's Paul Russell and Bernie with you. Thank you for stopping by on a Friday, June 5th, 2026. There you go, getting the year wrong again. 2026 with music from Taylor Swift here in just a few minutes. Her song called Elizabeth Taylor is minutes ahead. Also, Shawn Mendes on the way.
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7: Your AccuWeather forecast today will be mostly sunny and very warm with a high of 89. Tonight will be mainly clear with a low of 62. Tomorrow expect intervals of bright sunshine with a gusty thunderstorm in the afternoon. The storms may bring flooding downpours and localized damaging wind gusts with a high of 85. Sunday will have intervals of clouds and sunshine with a chance of a thunderstorm in a couple of spots and a high of 83. Monday will bring sunshine and a few clouds with a high of 83. Tuesday will be filled with brilliant sunshine and a high of 84. For AccuWeather, I'm meteorologist Joe Lundberg.
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Hozier to sweet 81-year-old actor James Handy, who has been in Top Gun Maverick, Jumanji, Arachnophobia, and more, was found stabbed to death on Wednesday morning. I'll tell you what happened coming up. Right now, Alex Warren, Fever Dream.

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0: Somber homewrecker, 81-year-old actor James Handy had a career that spanned 5 decades with more than 100 acting credits to his name, like Beverly Hills 90210, Arachnophobia, Top Gun Maverick, and Jumanji. On Wednesday, a 911 call was made by 44-year-old Michael Gledhill. He told dispatchers, "I am the son of man. I just killed the man of sin." When the LAPD arrived on scene, they found James Handy with a stab wound to his chest outside his home. He was rushed to the hospital where he was pronounced dead. Now, Michael Gledhill was actually on scene when they arrived. He flagged them down and admitted he was the person they were looking for. And they say that he lived at the home with his mother, who was Handy's girlfriend.
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9: Your AccuWeather forecast today will be mostly sunny and very warm with a high of 89. Tonight will be mainly clear with a low of 62. Tomorrow, expect intervals of bright sunshine with a gusty thunderstorm in the afternoon. The storms may bring flooding downpours and localized damaging wind gusts with a high of 85. Sunday, we'll have intervals of clouds and sunshine with a chance of a thunderstorm in a couple of spots and a high of 83. Monday will bring sunshine and a few clouds with a high of 83. Tuesday will be filled with brilliant sunshine and a high of 84. For AccuWeather, I'm

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6: Your AccuWeather forecast this afternoon will be hot with plenty of sunshine and a few clouds, reaching a high of 92. Tonight will be mainly clear with a low of 62. Tomorrow expect intervals of bright sunshine with a gusty thunderstorm possible in the afternoon, bringing the risk of flooding downpours and localized damaging wind gusts. The high will be 86. Looking ahead to Sunday, there will be intervals of clouds and sunshine with a high of 86. Monday will be mostly sunny with a high of 86. Tuesday promises brilliant sunshine and a high of 86. For AccuWeather, I'm meteorologist Joe Lundberg.
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0: Sienna Spiro, Die on This Hill. Do you feel like your coworkers can't stand you? 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Conversations stop when you enter the room. 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They give you one-word answers, and you know they don't like you if they never laugh at your jokes.
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0: Hey there, I'm Kelsey Page. Thanks for hanging out with me on your Friday. This is a fun one to sing along to at the top of your lungs, so I apologize to my coworkers in advance. It's Evanescence and Paul McCoy. Bring Me to Life.

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They say the

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2: 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When I went back to work, I actually enjoyed getting up close. 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When my husband and my family saw my smile for the first time, they were amazed. 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And now I like how I look. I'm the best version of me.
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8: Your AccuWeather forecast this afternoon will be hot with plenty of sunshine and a few clouds, reaching a high of 92. Tonight will be mainly clear with a low of 62. Tomorrow expect intervals of bright sunshine with a gusty thunderstorm possible in the afternoon, bringing the risk of flooding downpours and localized damaging wind gusts. The high will be 86. Looking ahead to Sunday, there will be intervals of clouds and sunshine with a high of 86. Monday will be mostly sunny with a high of 86. Tuesday promises brilliant sunshine and a high of 86. For AccuWeather, I'm meteorologist Joe Lundberg.
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4: Your AccuWeather forecast this afternoon will be hot with plenty of sunshine and a few clouds, reaching a high of 92. Tonight will be mainly clear with a low of 62. Tomorrow expect intervals of bright sunshine with a gusty thunderstorm possible in the afternoon, bringing the risk of flooding downpours and localized damaging wind gusts. The high will be 86. Looking ahead to Sunday, there will be intervals of clouds and sunshine with a high of 86. Monday will be mostly sunny with a high of 86. Tuesday promises brilliant sunshine and a high of 86. For AccuWeather, I'm meteorologist Joe Lundberg.
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0: Taylor Swift. Taylor says of I Knew It, I Knew You that she wrote the song so quickly after getting to see a version of Toy Story 5. She said she immediately fell in love with the characters, especially Jesse, and that she wanted to write a song from Jesse's point of view. She says she had a rough draft of the song written, completed the day she saw the movie. How amazing is that? Now, the movie itself will be out, Toy Story 5, on June 19th.
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0: Hey there, I'm Kelsey Page. How do you feel about a groom smashing a wedding cake in a bride's face? It's probably a bad idea, and that's because, including the dress, hair, and makeup, brides spend an average of $3,000 to look their best on their wedding day, and most don't want to ruin it with frosting or anything else. So when one spouse explicitly says, please don't smash the cake, and the other does it anyway for laughs, that's a preview of how the marriage will go. And it boils down to public humiliation, something that doesn't bode well for a long marriage. So if she says no, she means no. Don't smash the cake in her face. It's Chapel Roan. Good luck, babe.

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4: Your AccuWeather forecast this afternoon will be hot with plenty of sunshine and a few clouds, reaching a high of 92. Tonight will be mainly clear with a low of 62. Tomorrow expect intervals of bright sunshine with a gusty thunderstorm possible in the afternoon, bringing the risk of flooding downpours and localized damaging wind gusts. The high will be 86. Looking ahead to Sunday, there will be intervals of clouds and sunshine with a high of 86. Monday will be mostly sunny with a high of 86. Tuesday promises brilliant sunshine and a high of 86. For AccuWeather, I'm meteorologist Joe Lundberg.
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13: Your AccuWeather forecast this afternoon will be hot with plenty of sunshine and a few clouds, reaching a high of 92. Tonight will be mainly clear with a low of 62. Tomorrow, expect intervals of bright sunshine with a gusty thunderstorm possible in the afternoon, bringing the risk of flooding downpours and localized damaging wind gusts. The high will be 86. Looking ahead to Sunday, there will be intervals of clouds and sunshine with a high of 86. Monday will be mostly sunny with a high of 86. Tuesday promises brilliant sunshine and a high of 86. For AccuWeather, I'm meteorologist Joe Lundberg.
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0: Olivia Rodrigo dropped dead. Madonna was already in New York City for the Tribeca Film Festival, where she was sharing the film for her upcoming album, Confessions 2. She decided yesterday to do an unannounced pop-up performance in Times Square. She performed on a rotating stage that was tucked into a massive digital billboard. It was to kick off Pride Month and promote her upcoming album, Confessions 2, which will be out July 3rd. She wore a skin-tight pink lace Dolce & Gabbana corset bodysuit, did about a 15-minute set with classics and new stuff, and performed to a crowd of over 50,000 people.
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7: Your AccuWeather forecast this afternoon will be hot with plenty of sunshine and a few clouds, reaching a high of 92. Tonight will be mainly clear with a low of 62. Tomorrow expect intervals of bright sunshine with a gusty thunderstorm possible in the afternoon, bringing the risk of flooding downpours and localized damaging wind gusts. The high will be 86. Looking ahead to Sunday, there will be intervals of clouds and sunshine with a high of 86. Monday will be mostly sunny with a high of 86. Tuesday promises brilliant sunshine and a high of 86. For AccuWeather, I'm meteorologist Joe Lundberg.
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0: Teddy Swims, The Door. Are you stuck at work just trying to get through your Friday, but you've got us on and you're jamming out? Well, thank you. We appreciate you for listening.
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8: Your AccuWeather forecast this afternoon will be hot with plenty of sunshine and a few clouds, reaching a high of 92. Tonight will be mainly clear with a low of 62. Tomorrow, expect intervals of bright sunshine with a gusty thunderstorm possible in the afternoon, bringing the risk of flooding downpours and localized damaging wind gusts. The high will be 86. Looking ahead to Sunday, there will be intervals of clouds and sunshine with a high of 86. Monday will be mostly sunny with a high of 86. Tuesday promises brilliant sunshine and a high of 86. For AccuWeather, I'm meteorologist Joe Lundberg.
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0: brand new from Taylor Swift, I Knew It, I Knew You, from the Toy Story 5 soundtrack. Taylor says writing this song felt like a musical departure and coming home at the same time. Creating something for Jesse was a new challenge and also felt like second nature all at once. And being a Toy Story kid from the age of 5 till now is an adventure I plan to be on to infinity and beyond. And she included an adorable video of herself dressed up like a cowgirl from when she was a little kid. There's no video for this yet. I'm interested to see what they'll do and if they'll release an actual video for it as well. The movie Toy Story 5 is in theaters June 19th.
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0: Have you ever heard of Grammy Camp? 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Now, the Nashville one is happening right now. It started May 31st. Tomorrow, June 6th, is the last day. And Max McNown is one of the artists participating in the camp. Here's A Lot More Free. 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
9: Your AccuWeather forecast this afternoon will be hot with plenty of sunshine and a few clouds, reaching a high of 92. Tonight will be mainly clear with a low of 62. Tomorrow expect intervals of bright sunshine with a gusty thunderstorm possible in the afternoon, bringing the risk of flooding downpours and localized damaging wind gusts. The high will be 86. Looking ahead to Sunday, there will be intervals of clouds and sunshine with a high of 86. Monday will be mostly sunny with a high of 86. Tuesday promises brilliant sunshine and a high of 86. For AccuWeather, I'm meteorologist Joe Lundberg.
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0: Shaboozy with a Tipsy. Gonna wrap it up for me, Kelsey Page. Thank you so much for hanging out and listening. I hope you have a really great weekend.
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That is the Kid Leroy. That is Stay. Chuck D here. You know that today is National Donut Day. I know what you're thinking. Great, it's so late in the day, but you know what I say. It's never too late in the day for a donut.

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0: Forbes magazine has released their list of the richest self-made women, and surprise, surprise, Oprah, Taylor Swift, Kim Kardashian, Beyonce, Rihanna, they all made the list in the entertainment category. Yeah, the number one richest lady, this woman named Diane Hendricks. She's in construction and engineering. She is worth $21 billion. Daniela Amodi, she's the president of Anthropic. So if you're using the Anthropic AI system, you're contributing to her $15.5 billion worth. But yeah, as far as the entertainers go, not a lot of surprises on this list. We kind of knew that Rihanna was swimming in cash. Taylor Swift, she's worth $2 billion. Number one, Oprah Winfrey, as far as entertainers go, $3.4 billion. They're doing all right.
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7: 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It is Maverick with your exclusive backyard broadcasting traffic update, and I want to start with a road resurfacing project that is scheduled to begin next week on Montgomery Street between South Main Street in Montgomery and Brick Church Road. Now, starting Monday, contractors will begin base repairs, ADA ramp upgrades, and utility work, including the replacement of 2 manholes. Now, because Montgomery Street is narrow in this area, a daytime detour will be in place during construction construction. Work will require daytime closures on Montgomery Street between 2nd Street and South Main Street. Now, during these closures, traffic will be detoured using Montgomery Street, Brouse Road, and South Main Street. And then additional work between Brouse Road and Brick Church Road in Clinton Township will be completed under single-lane traffic conditions with flaggers directing motorists through the work zone during daytime hours. You're encouraged to allow extra travel time and use caution when you're traveling through that area. Also want to make mention of a curb installation project planned for Tuesday on Old Route 15, just north of Route 642 and the Route 15 northbound entrance ram in White Deer Township. On Tuesday, contractors will be installing a curb at 604 Old Route 15. You can expect a single lane with flagging between the hours of 8 a.m. and 5 p.m. That is weather permitting. You should be alert, slow down, expect delays in travel, and drive with caution through that work zone. 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
8: Your AccuWeather forecast. Tonight, expect mainly clear skies with a low of 62. Tomorrow will not be as hot, featuring intervals of bright sunshine with the possibility of a gusty thunderstorm in the afternoon. These storms could bring flooding downpours and localized damaging wind gusts. The high will be 85. Tomorrow night, anticipate a couple of evening showers and a heavy thunderstorm with mainly cloudy and humid conditions otherwise and a low of 65. On Sunday, expect intervals of clouds and sunshine with decreasing humidity in the afternoon and a high of 86. For AccuWeather, I'm meteorologist Jason Caterina.
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3: I was losing my teeth, and my dental condition was debilitating, and I didn't know what to do. I couldn't eat because nothing was stable. My teeth were in terrible shape. I went to see Dr. Jenkins. I just heard great things. I had implants put in, and in the very same day, I had teeth on those implants, which I did not even know could happen. When I went back to work, I actually enjoyed getting up close. I teach kindergarten. I teach young people how to read, and my teeth are very important in that process. When my husband and my family saw my smile for the first time, they were amazed. It was life-changing. And now I like how I look. I'm the best version of me.
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5: Your AccuWeather forecast. Tonight, expect mainly clear skies with a low of 62. Tomorrow will not be as hot, featuring intervals of bright sunshine with the possibility of a gusty thunderstorm in the afternoon. These storms could bring flooding downpours and localized damaging wind gusts. The high will be 85. Tomorrow night, anticipate a couple of evening showers and a heavy thunderstorm with mainly cloudy and humid conditions otherwise and a low of 65. On Sunday, expect intervals of clouds and sunshine with decreasing humidity in the afternoon and a high of 86. For AccuWeather, I'm meteorologist Jason Caterina.
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1: 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It's real easy. Now you don't have an excuse to miss your favorite song. Every

0: For today's Facebook friend of the day, I have to send a big thanks out to Mary Frances Bills. She posted something on her Facebook page that I think we need to think about and remember every single day. She says, if you have the chance to make people happy, just do it. Sometimes people are struggling silently. Maybe your act of kindness can make their day. And it doesn't have to be a gigantic grand gesture. Hold the door open for people. Let them cut in front of you in traffic. Do something nice and, you know, let them take the first shopping cart. If you're walking into the store at the same time somebody else is, let them go ahead of you. Grab their thing. Yeah, Mary Frances Bills, you are so absolutely right. Little moments like this every single day can really make a huge difference. Mary Frances Bills, my Facebook friend of the day today.
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12: Good afternoon. Once again, Susquehanna Valley Maverick with your exclusive backyard broadcasting traffic update. There's an embankment stabilization project set to begin on Warrensville Road in Loyal Sauk Township on Monday, June 15th. The road will be closed between 4 Mile Drive and 3rd Street as crews begin reinforcing the embankment using a soil nailing process, followed by slope restoration. A detour using 4 Mile Drive, Northway Road, and Interstate 180 will be in place for about 6 weeks, so keep that in mind. Meanwhile, bridge restoration work continues on Route 44 over the river between Nipponose Township and Jersey Shore. Contractors will be making steel repairs and building a work platform for upcoming painting work. You should expect single-lane traffic with flaggers during daylight hours. And in Cogan House Township, the bridge replacement project continues on Cogan House Road north of Green Mountain Road. That road remains closed between Green Mountain Road and Route 184 while crews replace the bridge over Larry's Creek and complete paving and approach work. There is a detour using Route 184 in place, although local residents, you still have access to your home. 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
13: Your AccuWeather forecast. Tonight, expect mainly clear skies with a low of 62. Tomorrow will not be as hot, featuring intervals of bright sunshine with the possibility of a gusty thunderstorm in the afternoon. These storms could bring flooding downpours and localized damaging wind gusts. The high will be 85. Tomorrow night, anticipate a couple of evening showers and a heavy thunderstorm with mainly cloudy and humid conditions otherwise and a low of 65. On Sunday, expect intervals of clouds and sunshine with decreasing humidity in the afternoon and a high of 86. For AccuWeather, I'm meteorologist Jason Caterina.
14: A woman just got reunited with her dog that went missing 5 years ago after it was found 2,300 miles away. The woman was thrilled while the dog was like, "Take a hint, Helen."

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6: Your AccuWeather forecast. Tonight, expect mainly clear skies with a low of 62. Tomorrow will not be as hot, featuring intervals of bright sunshine with the possibility of a gusty thunderstorm in the afternoon. These storms could bring flooding, downpours, and localized damaging wind gusts. The high will be 85. Tomorrow night, anticipate a couple of evening showers and a heavy thunderstorm with mainly cloudy and humid conditions otherwise and a low of 65. On Sunday, expect intervals of clouds and sunshine with decreasing humidity in the afternoon and a high of 86. For AccuWeather, I'm meteorologist Jason Katarina.
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1: Your AccuWeather forecast. Tonight, expect mainly clear skies with a low of 62. Tomorrow will not be as hot, featuring intervals of bright sunshine with the possibility of a gusty thunderstorm in the afternoon. These storms could bring flooding, downpours, and localized damaging wind gusts. The high will be 85. Tomorrow night, anticipate a couple of evening showers and a heavy thunderstorm with mainly cloudy and humid conditions otherwise and a low of 65. On Sunday, expect intervals of clouds and sunshine with decreasing humidity in the afternoon and a high of 86. For AccuWeather, I'm meteorologist Jason Caterina.
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0: Gracie Abrams, her new album is coming out next month. Today's a really big day, though, for new music. Lizzo has got a new album out. Niall Horan, his fourth album is out. Barry Manilow has a new record. Evanescence. Yeah, lots of great stuff to listen to as we get into this weekend.
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7: Your AccuWeather forecast. Tonight, expect mainly clear skies with a low of 62. Tomorrow will not be as hot, featuring intervals of bright sunshine with the possibility of a gusty thunderstorm in the afternoon. These storms could bring flooding downpours and localized damaging wind gusts. The high will be 85. Tomorrow night, anticipate a couple of evening showers and a heavy thunderstorm with mainly cloudy and humid conditions otherwise and a low of 65. On Sunday, expect intervals of clouds and sunshine with decreasing humidity in the afternoon and a high of 86. For AccuWeather, I'm meteorologist Jason Caterina.
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0: You know, you just can't make stories like this up. There are these two female police officers in England. They got into an argument recently about who had better breasts. So one of the police officers decided that they should have a boob off, so she pulled one out to show the other police officer. That did not go over well there at the office. By the way, the woman that pulled it out, did I tell you that she was the police chief? I guess I should say maybe former police chief. Yeah, she's been suspended. She's being investigated for bullying. No word yet on who actually won the competition, although I am genuinely interested to see the results.
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6: Your AccuWeather forecast. Tonight, expect mainly clear skies with a low of 62. Tomorrow will not be as hot, featuring intervals of bright sunshine with the possibility of a gusty thunderstorm in the afternoon. These storms could bring flooding downpours and localized damaging wind gusts. The high will be 85. Tomorrow night, anticipate a couple of evening showers and a heavy thunderstorm with mainly cloudy and humid conditions otherwise and a low of 65. On Sunday, expect intervals of clouds and sunshine with decreasing humidity in the afternoon and a high of 86. For AccuWeather, I'm meteorologist Jason Caterina.
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0: That is Hozier Chuck D here on this Big Flick Friday. He-Man Masters of the Universe is out in theaters. I laugh because who's asking for that?
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10: Your AccuWeather forecast. Tonight, expect mainly clear skies with a low of 62. Tomorrow will not be as hot, featuring intervals of bright sunshine with the possibility of a gusty thunderstorm in the afternoon. These storms could bring flooding downpours and localized damaging wind gusts. The high will be 85. Tomorrow night, anticipate a couple of evening showers and a heavy thunderstorm with mainly cloudy and humid conditions otherwise and a low of 65. On Sunday, expect intervals of clouds and sunshine with decreasing humidity in the afternoon and a high of 86. For AccuWeather, I'm meteorologist Jason Caterina.
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0: For today's Facebook friend of the day, I have to send a big thanks out to Mary Frances Bills. She posted something on her Facebook page that I think we need to think about and remember every single day. She says, if you have the chance to make people happy, just do it. Sometimes people are struggling silently. Maybe your act of kindness can make their day. And it doesn't have to be a gigantic grand gesture. Hold the door open for people. Let them cut in front of you in traffic. Do something nice and, you know, let them take the first shopping cart. If you're walking into the store at the same time somebody else is, let them go ahead of you. Grab their thing. Yeah, Mary Frances Bills, you are so absolutely right. Little moments like this every single day can really make a huge difference. Mary Frances Bills, my Facebook friend of the day today.
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7: Your AccuWeather forecast. Tonight, expect mainly clear skies with a low of 62. Tomorrow will not be as hot, featuring intervals of bright sunshine with the possibility of a gusty thunderstorm in the afternoon. These storms could bring flooding downpours and localized damaging wind gusts. The high will be 85. Tomorrow night, anticipate a couple of evening showers and a heavy thunderstorm with mainly cloudy and humid conditions otherwise and a low of 65. On Sunday, expect intervals of clouds and sunshine with decreasing humidity in the afternoon and a high of 86. For AccuWeather, I'm meteorologist Jason Caterina.
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Well, sorry, you're in the wrong place. But if you're listening to us right now to win 1,000 free hit songs, well then, we've got you covered.

0: So if you've got a bad relationship with bees, like if you and bees just don't get along, this story might sketch you out a little bit. There's this woman in Taiwan. She went to a graveyard. She has a relative buried there. So she was kind of cleaning up a little bit. This gust of wind blew and felt like it blew some sand, a little grit into her eye. Well, for the next day or so, her eye was really irritated. Yeah, she had it checked out. There were actually bees in there. When the wind picked up, it picked up some sweat bees, you know, those little itty bitty teeny tiny ones, hit her eyeball, worked their way behind the eyeball. Ugh. It says here that they were feeding on her eye, but we don't need to know that, right? That's unnecessary information. The fact that they were there is bad enough. So ophthalmologists got involved. They're taking care of her. She's going to be just fine. But seriously, I don't think I'm going to be sleeping well for the next couple of nights.
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0: 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She's got a song on the Toy Story 5 soundtrack. 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
10: Your AccuWeather forecast. Tonight, expect mainly clear skies with a low of 62. Tomorrow will not be as hot, featuring intervals of bright sunshine with the possibility of a gusty thunderstorm in the afternoon. These storms could bring flooding downpours and localized damaging wind gusts. The high will be 85. Tomorrow night, anticipate a couple of evening showers and a heavy thunderstorm with mainly cloudy and humid conditions otherwise and a low of 65. On Sunday, expect intervals of clouds and sunshine with decreasing humidity in the afternoon and a high of 86. For AccuWeather, I'm meteorologist Jason Caterina.
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